0: this hour with Elena and Chris Young.
1: Well, if there is a game that we need to be open super early for, then yes.
2: Find out the rest of the story in just a few here on Backstage Country.

0: It's backstage country. I'm Elena. Listen to that. That's a bar owner sigh if I've ever heard one. Chris Young is here. And I do want to talk about the bar that is on the way right down the street from us in Nashville. Famous Friends, it's on the way. I'm so excited for you. Congratulations first, because that's a huge accomplishment.
1: Thank you.
0: But this spot, you know, it's not where a lot of people that aren't from Nashville would know about. Like, it's not on Broadway. It's a little bit down on Demumbrian Hill, which is a place that's like been a little bit more local. It's becoming, you know, a little, people are making their way there, but
1: I refuse to ever call it Demumbrian Hill.
0: Really? Wait, why?
1: That is Midtown.
0: That is Midtown. I mean, they tried to name it that. The sign is like on your building that says Demumbrian Hill.
1: Yes.
0: Are you going to petition to change it?
1: Maybe. Maybe already have.
0: Oh, have you?
1: We'll see.
0: Okay, I'm going to keep a lookout on that. But okay. This is, it's on Demumbrian. It is in Midtown. And it's like the first building that really like welcomes you to that area of town. And a street that I know you're very familiar with, I'm very familiar with. And I used to live across the street, so like I know those venues very well. But that one, it's not as big. We kind of talked earlier about how it doesn't, mm-hmm. it doesn't fit as many people. So was that like super intentional for you? Did you want it to be more intimate?
1: Yeah, I wanted it to be its own thing. We're going to do stuff like, you know, obviously, there's a lot of people that come to Nashville from Europe.
0: Yeah. Oh, yeah.
1: A lot of country music fans from the UK and that area, they love soccer.
0: Mm-hmm.
1: Football.
0: Yep.
1: And I cannot count on both hands enough times that I've overheard people being like, hey, is the Manchester United game on? And they're like, no, so we're going to actively do that.
0: Are you going to be open super early when the games are?
1: Well, if there is a game that we need to be open super early for, then yes.
0: Ooh, okay.
1: But we're going to do that. We're also going to do a thing on Tuesdays called Spill the Tea Tuesday. So the way that the bar is set up, it's they call it shotgun style. It's sort of like what Tootsie's mm-hmm. on the bottom floor was.
0: She's long, yeah.
1: So the bar, if you look at it, is sort of split where there's high tops and seats in the front, and then in the back is the main bar with seats at the bar. So on Tuesdays, we may or may not be playing what I affectionately refer to as like trash TV shows for the ladies. And then the
0: sports up front
1: for the guys.
0: That's what I was hoping you were getting at.
1: And so we may or may not do that. And then, you know, the front is

0: the drop off your boyfriend or husband area.
1: Husband, boyfriend, daycare.
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1: Here's the Metro News AccuWeather forecast. Tonight, expect the cloud cover to gradually increase with a low temperature of 55. As we move into tomorrow, there may be a morning shower in some areas. Otherwise, anticipate partly sunny skies with a high reaching 79. Tomorrow night, the weather will be mostly cloudy and warm with a chance of a thunderstorm and a low around 69. Looking ahead to Thursday, expect variable clouds with showers and the possibility of a heavier thunderstorm. It'll be humid with a breezy morning and a high of 79. For Metro News, I'm meteorologist Jason Catarino.

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0: It's Backstage Country. I'm Elena. Chris Young is your host this week. And Chris, we have been able to get nostalgic a lot this week because, you know, your career longevity is incredible and something that's really hard to come by these days. You know, you've been around for over two decades, and there's people that, you know, are listening right now that don't know a world of country music without Chris Young. And you've gone through so many changes. What today, how would you say that your definition of success has changed since, let's say, when you won Nashville Star 20 years ago?
1: Which a lot of people don't even remember I was on that show, which is wild.
0: So crazy.
1: Yeah. I would say for me, I don't know that there is categorically a definition of success, because you're always moving the goalpost, right?
0: Exactly.
1: Everybody has a five-year plan until they get done with the first 5 years and they're like, oh, I need another one.
0: Mm-hmm.
1: You know, I think it's just me trying to make the best music that I can and not forgetting the little things, because, you know, once you've had a number one, you're like, okay, now I want another one.
0: Yeah.
1: Or another number one, or a bigger number one. Oh, I sold, you know, 2 million copies of this. Now I want to sell 4 million copies. And then once you've done 4 million copies, then you're like, oh, now I got to sell 6 million copies.
0: Yeah.
1: And sometimes you miss the forest for the trees a little bit when you get into that,
0: yeah,
1: you know, thinking style, I guess. There's probably a more eloquent way to put that, but you really do need to look at every moment and just be like, man, this was cool. This didn't have to be the biggest thing that I ever did.
0: Like,
1: it just had to be really enjoy the moment.
0: Yeah.
1: And enjoy, you know, one person coming up going, this is my favorite song. And that was when I first got started. I can't count how many interviews that I said this in, but my goal was always and only to have one person somewhere be like, that was my favorite song.
0: You've done that many a times at this point.
1: Well, we get lost in comment sections entirely too much.
0: Well, yeah, lately. Gets the best of us.
1: It's really easy to see all the negatives, but,
0: yeah,
1: you know, it's sort of like when you start out as an artist, you might have 85 no's. All you need is one yes.
0: Mm-hmm.
1: That's it.
0: Yep. What would you say right now that, because that goalpost continues to move and will always continue to move, and I love what you're saying about like not having to chase that all the time, sitting in your moments. What is the last time that you really sat in a moment and appreciated what was going on?
1: Listening to mixes on this record.
0: Yeah?
1: Yeah. I had one night where I was just like, I want to go through all this one more time and just listen to everything. And not listen for, you know, is this the correct guitar pass off of chorus two that I liked?
0: Not producer brain.
1: Yeah. Just turn my brain off and just listen to my record and enjoy it instead of trying to nitpick it.
0: Yeah.
1: Yeah.
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0: It's Backstage Country, and I'm Elena. We got Chris Young here, who is an Opry member, of course, among many other things. But you are going to be celebrating your 10-year Opry membership anniversary next year already. What is it like for you now, this far removed from your Opry debut and now being a member? What is it like for you to be able to, like, when you get to invite artists to come and play for the first time and make their debut?
1: Really, really cool. I love getting a chance to do that. And, you know, actually, Shaylin, I invited her to play the Opry. And she's just so incredible. I hate, like, feeling like I'm trying to tie it back to my album talking about her, but she's a really, really great artist. So anytime you get a chance to do that, you know, the people that have been good to me, Vince pulled me on stage one time and we did Hey Good Looking together, and he completely forgot one of the verses. And he looked at me as like, take it. And I pointed at him.
0: Oh.
1: And he completely forgot the verse that we were on, and he just made up lyrics on the spot. Because of course he did.
0: He's
1: Vince Gill. Yep. And he's amazing. But like, just having little memories like that, standing on the side of the stage with little Jimmy Dickens when he was still here. Yeah. Incredible, incredible place.
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1: 3WS Metro News Weather. Here's the Metro News AccuWeather forecast. Tonight, expect the cloud cover to gradually increase with a low temperature of 55. As we move into tomorrow, there may be a morning shower in some areas. Otherwise, anticipate partly sunny skies with a high reaching 79. Tomorrow night, the weather will be mostly cloudy and warm with a chance of a thunderstorm and a low around 69. Looking ahead to Thursday, expect variable clouds with showers and the possibility of a heavier thunderstorm. It'll be humid with a breezy morning and a high of 79. For Metro News, I'm meteorologist Jason Catarino.

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1: It's Backstage Country. Chris Young is here, and we are talking about the old hits, the new hits, and the first really big hit, Getting You Home. Let's get into that one, because this one, like, I mean, it's taken on a new life of its own. You know where I'm going.
2: I don't know. I don't like you calling them old.
1: Hey.
2: I don't like you calling them old hits.
1: That's Listen, weird. I play this on the radio, so I'm with you no matter what, wherever it is. But I mean, truly, like, it's cool to see the fact that this song had a whole life, and now it has a whole new life, and in a funny way as well. Like, when you talk about TikTok, the I don't need this menu line, it's like one of my favorite memes on there.
2: Yeah, I've said this on stage multiple times, but if you don't know what we're talking about, the second verse of this song starts with, don't need this menu, no I don't, I already know just what I want. If people were filming it, I knew nothing about this, and then somebody reached out to me and they were like, you realize this has become a TikTok trend.
1: You had to have it told to you.
2: It's them filming themselves and like throwing the menu off camera. And there was someone that did it in a Waffle House. And I was like, I don't think that's a good idea. I feel like you might have the cook come out from behind the counter if you threw something in a Waffle House. But it was really cool. And my grandmother is in her 90s. Mm-hmm. And this is what she says is her favorite song of mine. So I'm not quite sure how to feel about that.
1: The spectrum is...
2: there's a lot going on with this song, but it was my first number one. So, you know, multi-platinum number one.
1: Yep.
2: And by the way, this ended up staying on the radio by one spin.
1: What?
2: It was negative 2 weeks in a row. I was on the road back when everybody would physically go visit radio stations.
1: Yeah, yeah.
2: And I remember who I was with. I was with Josh Eastler,
1: mm-hmm.
2: who's a good friend of mine. Great guy in the industry.
1: We love Josh.
2: And it was real quiet. We'd been talking about where the song was, and I was looking at the chart, and it had been negative for 2 weeks in a row. And if you're negative 3 weeks in a row, the song comes off the chart.
1: Mm-hmm.
2: And I looked at him and I was like, if this one fails, because that would have been four songs in a row of mine that were released as singles.
1: You had
2: it
1: gone
2: took,
1: number
2: it
1: yeah,
2: took
1: that's right.
2: like 4 years for me to actually have a hit. Even with a record deal. I was like, if this song doesn't work, what do you think? And he goes, do you want me to tell you the truth or lie to you? And I was like, no, tell me the truth. And he goes, nah, you're probably getting dropped.
1: Dang.
2: I mean, seriously, it got its quote unquote bullet, which means it's positive on the chart, back by one spin.
1: Who was the spin?
2: I don't want to call anybody out. I mean, that's a good reason to call somebody out.
1: I know. I was like, let's give some credit. I love radio people.
2: It was
1: people.
2: West Coast.
1: It was?
2: Yeah.
1: Okay.
2: Southern? And it literally got me like just enough points to make it positive and stay on the chart.
1: And West Coast, so it was down to the wire.
2: Yeah.
1: Like timing-wise.
2: Oh, yeah. It was like last minute.
1: Oh, my gosh. So did you really believe that like it was going to be over?
2: I didn't know.
1: Yeah.
2: I was like, I'll figure it out, I guess. But yeah, that was my my first number one.
1: Iconic, honestly. That's amazing.
2: Guys, this is my song, Getting You Home, my very first number one on Backstage Country.

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6: She looks so pretty with no makeup on. You should hear her talking to her mama on the phone. 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

0: this hour with Elena and Chris Young.
1: We're not going to rush it. We're not going to try and make this song done by a certain time.
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It's Backstage Country. Chris Young is here, and we were just talking about I Didn't Come Here to Leave and how you wrote it, which is hilarious that the line came out the night before and then you wrote it at 9 a.m. But Dallas, who said the line, Dallas Davidson, he had to write at 11. So does that put a lot of pressure on the writer? You're like, I want to finish the song before you have to leave at 10:30 or whatever. Like, is that a pressure-filled thing when you write in that kind of situation?

0: You're definitely getting another day before I leave if they've got somewhere to be or I've got somewhere to be. I don't like to leave things unfinished with like no plan or schedule for it.
1: Have you ever?
0: I can't say I've never done it.
1: Okay.
0: But it's been a very long time.
1: It would be very rare.
0: Yeah,
1: if not.
0: Very, very rare.
1: Yeah, I mean, like, is that a common thing to not finish a song in town? I mean, not for you, but like, do you know if that's common?
0: Only if the idea is not good.
1: Okay, fair. So you could walk away and be like, nah.
0: There's a buddy of mine, Ward Gunther.
1: Yeah. Whiskey Jam.
0: You know Ward. Uh-huh. You know Ward. Mm-hmm. And he has a song called F It, Let's Go to Lunch. And it's talking about where you got stuck on an idea and y'all are all looking at each other like, this is not a good song.
1: Makes
0: and
1: sense.
0: It's like you get a verse chorus and you're like, We're just gonna go have lunch real fast, and then someone's like, "I don't feel well. Maybe we reconvene," and you never address it ever again.
2: Don't go anywhere. More Backstage Country is next with Chris Young.
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0: The countdown is on. We're just days away from the 4th annual West Virginia Hellbender Hootenanny, June 25th through the 28th at Summersville Lake Retreat and Lighthouse in Mount Nebo. 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
2: Here's the Metro News AccuWeather forecast. Tonight, expect the cloud cover to gradually increase with a low temperature of 55. As we move into tomorrow, there may be a morning shower in some areas. Otherwise, anticipate partly sunny skies with a high reaching 79. Tomorrow night, the weather will be mostly cloudy and warm with a chance of a thunderstorm and a low around 69. Looking ahead to Thursday, expect variable clouds with showers and the possibility of a heavier thunderstorm. It'll be humid with a breezy morning and a high of 79. For Metro News, I'm meteorologist Jason Catarino.

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1: I've had more than one person tell me if I didn't put this on the deluxe that I was getting ready to release, that they know where I sleep.
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0: It's Backstage Country. We got Chris Young here this week, all week long. So we get to talk about all the things.
1: Man.
0: And one of the things that we got to talk about because it just happened, the deluxe version of I Didn't Come Here to Leave. It just dropped on Friday. You've been able to see the music industry through many changes and you've adapted. And that's why you have this like incredible career longevity, because you figure it out, like however it's going, and do it your way. Do you enjoy the way that people are consuming music nowadays? Like how quick it is?
1: Yeah. I mean, I think that's awesome. You know, you look at the sheer number of songs that I write and that get forgotten. I mean,
0: yeah.
1: The song with Breland is, I think, 5 years old.
0: Oh, really?
1: Yeah.
0: Oh.
1: We wrote this together with our buddy Matt McVaney like 5 years ago.
0: Oh, my gosh. So what made it raise its hand for now?
1: I just have always loved it, and I've had more than one person tell me if I didn't put this on the deluxe that I was getting ready to release, that they know where I sleep.
0: So you had to.
1: And I think it's a really cool song in a different way, because you know what Breland is doing on his verse as opposed to what I'm doing on mine are so different, but they also complement each other. And I think that's a lot of fun for me to be able to have that. And
0: yeah.
1: I just, he's an awesome dude as well. He's super, super talented.
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0: Well, that is a wrap for today's show. I'm Elena, and day two is in the books with Chris Young. Great job hosting today.
1: Thanks, Elena. Count down the hours until we get to do this again tomorrow. I'll see you then.
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4: Elena here, and we are so happy to be welcoming back Chris Young. It's been a minute.
5: I know. Thanks, Elena. Glad to be here. Lots to talk about. I'm going to share some stories about my music, including my newest hit, I Didn't Come Here to Leave, what's been happening this year, and lots more.
4: Yeah, we can't wait to hear all about it, and we got plenty of time. 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

0: It's Backstage Country. We got Chris Young here this week, all week long. So we get to talk about all the things.
1: Man.
0: And one of the things that we got to talk about, because it just happened, the deluxe version of I Didn't Come Here to Leave. It just dropped on Friday. You know, whenever artists put out a deluxe album, I'm kind of curious about the thought process behind it. Like, is it because that era didn't feel quite complete without these three songs? Like, what? Tell me your thought process behind it.
1: I think now, especially with just how fast the music industry moves.
0: Way, yeah.
1: You know, there's no law that says you can't just keep releasing stuff. But I just wanted to add to, even though, you know, I Didn't Come Here to Leave is the title track of the record. It's the new single. I also don't feel like there's any sort of, you know, reason I can't have multiple songs out at one time. I think you see it more and more often as of late. Yeah. And being able to just give people more music, I think, is always fun.
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2: 3WS Metro News weather. Here's the Metro News AccuWeather forecast. Tonight, expect the cloud cover to gradually increase with a low temperature of 55. As we move into tomorrow, there may be a morning shower in some areas. Otherwise, anticipate partly sunny skies with a high reaching 79. Tomorrow night, the weather will be mostly cloudy and warm with a chance of a thunderstorm and a low around 69. Looking ahead to Thursday, expect variable clouds with showers and the possibility of a heavier thunderstorm. It'll be humid with a breezy morning and a high of 79. For Metro News, I'm meteorologist Jason Catarino.

0: stories behind the songs on Backstage Country.
1: I'm Elena. We got Chris Young hosting this week on Backstage Country. And Chris, I want to play another one of your songs right now, Young Love and Saturday Nights. Obviously, this is the song that gave David Bowie his first number one song in country, which is it's just such a cool line. Do you think if he was still with us, would he have come to the number one party?
2: I don't know. You know, I can't speak to that. But the one thing that made me want to cut this song is the family, the estate, like everybody, like was actively pursuing this song being cut, and they said they were proud of it. So I just hope he is.
1: Yeah, I'm sure he is. I mean, this song did some incredible things and continues to. I mean, it lives on for sure. Did you end up like creating a relationship with his family, his estate?
2: I tried to stay out of the middle of that because I was like, it's so tough, you know, when something is somebody's art and, you know, they're not with us anymore.
1: Yeah.
2: To release something that's derivative of that, but is also giving honor to it, hopefully that's how everybody viewed that. But it's one of my favorite songs to play. People hear that, you know, that signature guitar riff at the top of that song and everybody loses it. And to be able to create something hopefully he would have been proud of.
1: I'm sure. And it sounds like, I mean, the people that represent him,
2: I didn't write this song. Like, this is a song that got sent to me and I was just like, that's awesome.
1: Yeah.
2: It's like, this is something everybody needs and probably hopefully wants to hear. And then it ended up, you know, being a number one. So
1: how did the writers react to the news that the estate and the family loved it?
2: Well, again, I hope everybody loved it. That is what I was told.
1: Yeah.
2: But again, I can't put words into anybody's mouth on how they felt about it. I just heard that everybody was happy with it, and then obviously that song going number one I think is a really, really cool thing.
1: Mm-hmm. Do you feel a different connection with him now, like having done this song?
2: I mean, you gotta love his music.
1: Yeah.
2: You know, it's interesting because I've had people feel both ways, feel like, oh man, I hate when this gets done to music that was pre-existing, and I've had people say the exact opposite, where they're like, oh my god, this opened up this catalog to a whole new generation of people. So I tend to skew on the positive side. Don't feed the trolls.
1: Yeah, well, no.
0: 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There's a whole lot more coming up with Chris Young. Well,

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0: The countdown is on. We're just days away from the 4th annual West Virginia Hellbender Hootenanny, June 25th through the 28th at Summersville Lake Retreat and Lighthouse in Mount Nebo. 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
1: What's up? It's Elena. Welcome to a brand new week of Backstage Country with a brand new host. Let's see if you can guess who it is before I tell you. He was named one of Billboard's top 20 country artists of the decade. He's had 14 number one songs, 11 of them as a songwriter. He's about to become a Nashville bar owner. There's just like a million things going on in his life. So happy he's here. Chris Young, welcome back.
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0: The countdown is on. We're just days away from the 4th annual West Virginia Hellbender Hootenanny, June 25th through the 28th at Summersville Lake Retreat and Lighthouse in Mount Nebo. 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
1: WS Metro News Weather. Here's the Metro News AccuWeather forecast. Today, expect a morning shower in some areas. Otherwise, it will be partly sunny with a high of 80. Tonight will bring mostly cloudy skies with a chance of a thunderstorm and a low of 68. Tomorrow we'll see variable clouds with showers, a heavier thunderstorm, and it will be humid. The morning will be breezy with the potential for storms bringing flash flooding and damaging winds. The high will reach 79. Looking ahead to Friday, there will be a morning thundershower. Otherwise, it will be mostly cloudy with a high of 71. For Metro News, I'm meteorologist Joe Lundberg.
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1: West Virginia Metro News. I'm Chris Lawrence. The Mountaineer baseball team has reached the Final Four in the nation in the ongoing NCAA tournament in Omaha. They knocked off the Troy Trojans for a second time Tuesday, 12-0, eliminating Troy. But the road remains tough as WVU will have to beat North Carolina twice to reach the finals. The first game this afternoon at 2 on ESPN. West Virginia Freedom Caucus, formerly opposed to the Mid-Atlantic Resiliency Link. Delegate Chris Anders chairs the Freedom Caucus and said the Marl Project violates economic and personal property rights.
2: What it is taking money from the people and property from the people to benefit corporations. That is cronyism. That's the pure definition.
1: The Freedom Caucus members say they'll explore ways the legislature could block construction of the project in its present form from being developed by NextEra Energy. The state Supreme Court, with new justices on the bench, will consider the heated question of the state's mandatory school entry vaccination requirement. Now, this case is focused on whether religious exemptions from those mandatory vaccines ought to be allowed. The case has matured for consideration. That means that the high court could decide the case on its merits without oral arguments, or they could choose to set oral arguments to decide. The court's next term does not start until September, and so far those oral arguments have not been scheduled. You're listening to Metro News, the voice of West Virginia. A rising West Virginia high school senior is about to have their life changed today. The 2026 West Virginia Scholar will be unveiled from among the 15 finalists. All are in the running for the full-ride scholarship to West Virginia Wesleyan College. The winner will be announced during a luncheon today on the Wesleyan campus. Metro News Talk Line will originate live from campus in Buchanan as well this morning. The scholarship is valued at $160,000. From the Metro News Anchor Desk, I'm Chris Lawrence.
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5: 3WS Metro News Weather. Here's the Metro News AccuWeather forecast. Today, expect a morning shower in some areas. Otherwise, it will be partly sunny with a high of 80. Tonight will bring mostly cloudy skies with a chance of a thunderstorm and a low of 68. Tomorrow we'll see variable clouds with showers, a heavier thunderstorm, and it will be humid. The morning will be breezy with the potential for storms bringing flash flooding and damaging winds. The high will reach 79. Looking ahead to Friday, there will be a morning thundershower. Otherwise, it will be mostly cloudy with a high of 71. For Metro News, I'm meteorologist Joe Lundberg.

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95.73 WS just watched the new Shrek 5 trailer. Oh my God, it's going to be so funny. Doesn't come out until June 30th of next year, but wow, I'm counting down the days.

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2: Lawyers for Senator Jim Justice and his Family Business Network say representatives of a New York firm are in town. That firm is considering $500 million in financing, kicking the tires on the Greenbrier. The lender is identified as Kennedy Lewis Investment Management, LLC. The Greenbrier is at the center of a major debt dispute. You can check out the latest on this story today at WVMetroNews.com. WVU baseball stays alive. The Mountaineers got a solid 5 1/3 from Dawson Montessa, a 3-run home run, and 3 hits from Gavin Kelly, and another dominant base running performance from Armani Guzman as the Mountaineers blew out Troy 12-0, advancing to face UNC. The Mountaineers will need to win twice over the Tar Heels to advance to the Men's College World Series final. We have additional coverage today over at the WVU Sports section of WVMetroNews.com. Two Mercer County men are facing an indictment on first-degree murder charges. A grand jury indicted Joshua Collins Hubenak of Princeton. He's accused in the stabbing death of his own father, Michael. He's also facing malicious assault and assault charges during the commission of a felony due to a stabbing of his mother. In a different case, Eric Michael Halsey has now also been indicted on first-degree murder, plus malicious assault, domestic battery, and indecent exposure. Halsey is accused of hitting and killing a man with an ashtray during a fight last year. The Raleigh County Sheriff's Office wants public assistance. They're trying to identify a man involved in a home invasion in the Eccles area of Raleigh County. Those with any information can talk to Crime Stoppers at 304-255-7867. Commuters going through Fayette County should be advised Route 8-1 Dempsey Road will be closed beginning June 30th at Milepost 3. A bridge structure replacement will begin that morning and last through July 10th.
1: 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At the 3WS News Desk, I'm Alex Wiederspiel.
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4: Absolutely. Don't we? It's Morgan Wallen hanging with Wise in the Morning, coming at you live from the 3WS Go March Studios here in the Northside Plaza, Summersville, where yesterday we gave away not one, but two big sets of passes, 3-day passes in camping, by the way, to the Wild Trails Festival. Logan Hamrick of Summersville, Charlotte Scholes of Craigsville, big winners, going to see the big show at the State Fairgrounds in Lewisburg. Starting tomorrow, Friday, and again on Saturday, Ian Munzik, Tucker Wetmore, Co Wetzel, your headliners, Caitlin Butts making an appearance, Larry Fleet, Shane Smith, and the Saints. And that's just the tip of the iceberg. There's about another 10 bands that are going to be playing as well. Plus, they're going to have a DJ all day

0: every day throughout the weekend. It's a ton of fun. And again, Logan Hamrick and Charlotte Scholes, congratulations. And thanks for heading out and hanging out with our friends at La Coretta Mexican Restaurant and getting yourself entered into the Wild Trails Festival contest. The only way you can go is to enter. And I promise you, that's just the tip of the iceberg with our Summer of Adventure. It's officially kicked off in a big kind of way. And coming up next week, more chances to get away and do fun stuff. And then there's July. We're not going to talk about that yet, but July is coming. Stick around at Weather Forecast coming up in more great country right around the bend.
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7: WS Metro News Weather. Here's the Metro News AccuWeather forecast. Today, expect a morning shower in some areas. Otherwise, it will be partly sunny with a high of 80. Tonight will bring mostly cloudy skies with a chance of a thunderstorm and a low of 68. Tomorrow we'll see variable clouds with showers, a heavier thunderstorm, and it will be humid. The morning will be breezy with the potential for storms bringing flash flooding and damaging winds. The high will reach 79. Looking ahead to Friday, there will be a morning thundershower. Otherwise, it will be mostly cloudy with a high of 71. For Metro News, I'm meteorologist Joe Lundberg.
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Lake Country, 95.73 WS. Anything slowing you down this morning, let us know about it so we can tell our friends. 681-355-0319. You can call it in. You can text it in. Here's Megan Maroney.

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3: 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This weekend, the annual Tour de Cole float trip will start early Saturday morning and launch hundreds of kayaks on Cole River at Meadowood Park. One of the key organizers is Bill Curry with the Cole River Group. I asked Bill on last weekend's West Virginia Outdoors if they had outgrown Meadowood Park. He said it was very much the opposite.
4: To take another look at that, we have grown Meadowood Park. You know, the county, it owns Meadowood Park, and we have a two-acre lease on our property, but we manage mostly the Meadowood Park facility, and it is growing along with the Hatfield McCoy Trail next door.
3: Right.
4: It's incredible the number of people. We help sell Hatfield McCoy's passes, which they have to renew every year. And last month we sold over 150 passes, and 100 of them we sold to out of state motorcycle riders.
3: Meadowood Park's in Tornado, and that's where the float officially starts, but there are a lot of people who aren't necessarily officially part of the trip. We'll tell you about them in tomorrow's report. I'm Chris Lawrence with Outdoors Today on Metro News, the voice of West Virginia.
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2: West Virginia Metro News, I'm Chris Lawrence. The man charged with shooting West Virginia National Guard members faces new charges, opening the door to the possible death penalty.
3: A superseding indictment changes some of the charges against Ramanullah Lakhimwal, the Afghan national, charged in the double shooting the day before Thanksgiving last year in Washington, D.C., that claimed the life of National Guard Specialist 20-year-old Sarah Beckstrom and injured Air Guard Sergeant 24-year-old Andrew Wolf. Lakhimwal was in a D.C. courtroom Tuesday to face the new charges that now include the murder of Beckstrom under a federal law covering the murder of persons assisting officers or employees of the United States, a crime that is covered by the death penalty or life in prison. The superseding indictment also names a number of aggravating factors, including an allegation that Lakhimwal intended to kill Beckstrom. He pleaded not guilty to the charges. The next status hearing in the case is scheduled for September 16th. I'm Jeff Jenkins, WVEMetroNews.com.
2: Supreme Court will schedule oral arguments on the question of who has the final say over the state's education system. An order entered earlier this month allows the question to proceed to arguments that will be set at a later time. At the center of the conflict is House Bill 2755 that makes a case that the legislature exercises authority over the State Board of Education and thus has the ultimate say-so. Until now, the board had always operated as the final say on such policy. Monongahela County authorities have identified a body pulled from the Monongahela River. He's Dylan Brown of Morgantown. 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
2: A lifetime of memories for retired UMWA President Cecil Roberts now on display at District 17 headquarters in Charleston.
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2: Roberts retired last year after 30 years as union president. From the Metro News Anchor Desk, I'm Chris Lawrence.
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3: Here's the Metro News AccuWeather forecast. Today, expect a morning shower in some areas. Otherwise, it will be partly sunny with a high of 80. Tonight will bring mostly cloudy skies with a chance of a thunderstorm and a low of 68. Tomorrow we'll see variable clouds with showers, a heavier thunderstorm, and it will be humid. The morning will be breezy with the potential for storms bringing flash flooding and damaging winds. The high will reach 79. Looking ahead to Friday, there will be a morning thundershower. Otherwise, it will be mostly cloudy with a high of 71. For Metro News, I'm meteorologist Joe Lundberg.

3WS, Lake Country Morning Show. Be her, it's Ella Langley. West Virginia Hellbender Mike Moore stops by talking about the Hellbender Hootenanny. Yes, we're T-minus a little over a week away of all the motorcycle fun.

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5: And they should warn you what the babies look like when they come out. I thought it'll come out like a doll. You know, instead he comes out. Put him back in, he's gonna bake a little while longer. My wife's a good-looking woman, she gave birth to an alien. He's bald with a point on his head. People go, oh, he looks like you, as if I was from Neptune. We're gonna sand down a point and give him Rogaine. They give you a lot of help there, you know, when you raise kids. You know, we have another boy, Justin and Jared now, and you know, as soon as they're born, we put him in his crib, listens to baby Mozart, puts him to sleep, supposed to make him smarter. When I was a kid in my crib in Philadelphia, I was listening to my great aunt chain smoking Marlboro Red singing me a lullaby.
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0: Zach Topp, somewhere south of Sanity, Lake Country Morning Show, coming at you live from the 3WS GoMart Studios. Do you identify as an early riser? I know I do. Are you up the butt crack of dawn no matter how late you went to bed the night before? Typically, yes. I'm answering my own questions. You can thank your internal body clock, which is a very real thing. Scientists say each of us have a biological circadian rhythm that actually comes from our genetics and even runs in families. All I gotta say is mine must have skipped a couple of generations because my kids can sleep till noon and they're adults. Anyway, they say people who wake up early tend to have internal clocks that run a bit shorter. They feel sleepy earlier at night or wake up earlier in the morning. Maybe because they have to get up at the butt crack of dawn to go to work. I've had to do that most of my natural life. But anyway, I call it a habit. Their sleep hormone, the melatonin, kicks in sooner, fades a little sooner. Get that morning boost of cortisol. Mine's just, you got to get up to pee. But anyway, it helps you wake up and be alert. But of course, habit still has something to do with it. Morning sunlight. I'm up before the birds start chirping. And that's what, typically 4 o'clock in the morning? Regular sleep routines? Yeah, sort of. Exercise? Kind of. If you count walking to the refrigerator for another beer during a Mountaineer game. But anyway. On the other hand, things like late night screen time, indoor lighting, and caffeine can push your clock later and make you sleep in later and be grumpier in the morning. So take care of your internal clock, your circadian rhythm. Big word of the day. Here's your challenge. Use circadian rhythm in a sentence.
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1: From the 3WS News Desk, I'm Alex Wiederspiel. Lawyers for Senator Jim Justice and his Family Business Network say representatives of a New York firm are in town. That firm is considering $500 million in financing, kicking the tires on the Greenbrier. The lender is identified as Kennedy Lewis Investment Management, LLC. The Greenbrier is at the center of a major debt dispute. You can check out the latest on this story today at WVMetroNews.com. WVU baseball stays alive. The Mountaineers got a solid 5 1/3 from Dawson Montessa, a 3-run home run, and 3 hits from Gavin Kelly, and another dominant base running performance from Armani Guzman as the Mountaineers blew out Troy 12-0, advancing to face UNC. The Mountaineers will need to win twice over the Tar Heels to advance to the Men's College World Series final. We have additional coverage today over at the WVU Sports section of WVMetroNews.com. Two Mercer County men are facing an indictment on first-degree murder charges. A grand jury indicted Joshua Collins Hubenak of Princeton. He's accused in the stabbing death of his own father, Michael. He's also facing malicious assault and assault charges during the commission of a felony due to a stabbing of his mother. In a different case, Eric Michael Halsey has now also been indicted on first-degree murder, plus malicious assault, domestic battery, and indecent exposure. Halsey is accused of hitting and killing a man with an ashtray during a fight last year. The Raleigh County Sheriff's Office wants public assistance. They're trying to identify a man involved in a home invasion in the Eccles area of Raleigh County. Those with any information can talk to Crime Stoppers at 304-255-7867. Commuters going through Fayette County should be advised Route 8-1 Dempsey Road will be closed beginning June 30th at Milepost 3. A bridge structure replacement will begin that morning and last through July 10th.
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0: Riley Green, Changed My Mind, Lake Country Morning Show, 95.7.3 WS. Hootenanny time, 1 week from tomorrow. The 2026 edition of the Hellbender Hootenanny rolls out at the Summersville Lake Retreat and Lighthouse in Summersville. And Mike Moore, we're excited.
1: Yes, we are, man. You're number four for this thing.
0: I know, getting down to the nitty-gritty, kitty. We're about ready to put the kickstands up and have a big-eyed time.
1: Yeah, I can't wait, man. It's going to be a good time. We've put in a lot of work on this thing over the past, 10 months, something like that.
0: Absolutely.
1: I'm sitting here looking at this list of events. Like, we have more going on in the state fair.
0: Absolutely, we do. And just as good entertainment.
1: Right, that's right.
0: Absolutely. Again, I guess we'll start setting everything up on Monday. So if you're driving by the lighthouse and you see tents and walls of death and stages and all that going up, it's because we're getting ready for a big show on Thursday, Friday, Saturday, and Sunday next week.
1: Absolutely. If you're just out driving around and see it, stop on by and give us a hand. We'd really appreciate that one.
0: Absolutely. We could use a few extra hands those days. So, don't be shy. Come on by. But it all gets underway on Thursday with the bike cruise in.
1: Yeah, it's going to kick off about 4 o'clock out there at the lighthouse where we're going to have some food trucks and vendors set up. 3WS is going to be live and local that afternoon.
0: Yes, we are from 5 until 7. Yes, sir.
1: And then we'll kick off the Wall of Death. The first show will be at 5 o'clock, second one at 7 o'clock that evening. We'll have tattooing with Next Gen Inc. out there. And, of course, our buddies from Night Fix Band is going to be rocking all evening. And you can buy some beers, and you can also buy some tickets on that Harley that we got to give away on Saturday evening.
0: Absolutely. 89 Harley Custom that we're giving away on Saturday evening, the next Saturday, at the Summersville Lake Retreat and Lighthouse. That's just day number one. We get into Friday. The backpack ride starts early that morning.
1: Yeah, so we're going to do registration, kick that off about 9 o'clock out there at the Lighthouse. Our buddies from 21 Brotherhood's going to lead a dice run around the actual Hellbender Loop. We'll also open the gates that morning about 9 o'clock. We're going to do a bike blessing for everyone that's going to go on this ride about 9:45 that morning. And then that'll kick off. That ride will leave about 10 o'clock and then should be back between 5 and 5:30. We'll have the Wall of Death set up that day too, and they'll have, it looks like, 6 shows at 10, 12, 2, 4, 6, and 8 p.m. Our sisses from Valkyrie's Lady Club, they're going to be kicking off the bike games at 6 o'clock on Friday. And then at 7 o'clock, taking the stage is Lucky Devil's Band, and we'll also be tattooing all day and selling beer all day there, too.
0: And on top of that, great food trucks. There's going to be vendors of all types.
1: Yeah, several leather vendors I hear is coming. Mm-hmm. So if you need some patches sewn on, bring those out. If you need something repaired, bring it out. We'll try to help you all out and get that done for you.
0: Yeah, but a ton of stuff is, I guess, kind of putting you on the spot here, is there going to be like a site map or anything put together of exactly who all is going to be there, or is that something we need to plan at our next meeting?
1: Yeah, let's talk about that tomorrow.
0: Absolutely. That's, we've got Thursday out of the way. Friday, Saturday rolls around again, gets started off early, and it is all day long, wide open.
1: That's right. We're going to open the gates at 9 o'clock Saturday morning also, and that day is the day that we're going to give that raffle bike away. 3WS will be set up again, and we're going to kick off the Blue Star Mothers Bike Show. Bike show registration is going on right now at hellbenderhootenanny.com. If you pre-register, you get some free swag. If you want to register the day of the bike show, that'll start. It'll be registrations from 11 to noon that day. Then the bike show will go from 12 to 2, and we'll do the awards around 3. We're also going to have a bike photographer on site, have some 50-50 raffles that day. We'll announce the winner of the Harley. Mm-hmm. Next Gen will be there tattooing all day. 4 o'clock, Miss Krista Hughes and her band takes the stage. And then 7 o'clock, Hot Rod DeVille, and fireworks kick off at 9:30.
0: With music by Hot Rod DeVille. They are so stoked for that. We're going to have a rock and roll fireworks show out at the Hootenanny this year.
1: And then after we shut down there, we're all going to traverse over to the Tractor Bar for a little after party.
0: Absolutely. Now, let's kind of go back to the bike show and whatnot being put on by Blue Star Mothers. Jamie Ackerley and that crew taking this venture on this year. Doesn't necessarily have to be a motorcycle. You can bring out your hot rod, your vintage cars.
1: Absolutely, anything you want. All these proceeds are going to be split between Blue Star Mothers and Backpacks for Veterans. So, you bring it out. If it runs, if it has wheels, we'll judge it.
0: All right, absolutely. And again, you can get all the details, hellbenderhootenanny.com. Again, this has been 10 months in the making, 4 years in the making, actually, Mike. Did you ever think when you put this little Hellbender Loop together all those years ago that we'd be sitting here today talking about our biggest and baddest event ever?
1: Well, I didn't know it was going to be today specifically, but yeah, I knew we'd get there eventually. Yeah, this 6 year for Hell, or the actual Hellbender Loop, man, and it has brought a lot of tourism dollars in Nicholas County. It's put the word all across the country about Nicholas County, West Virginia.
0: Absolutely.
1: We've got folks coming from Canada, Florida, Texas. I think we had some folks from Minnesota last year. Like, it's growing more and more and more. Now, this year we got exposure in Easy Rider magazine, so that's going to help tremendously with year five. It's becoming a thing.
0: It really is.
1: Best biker rally in West Virginia.
0: Without a doubt. Without a doubt. Going to be some social media influencers there, bike-related social media influencers.
1: Oh, absolutely, man. We got Knee Patch coming, all the Valkyrie, Chevy Sarah's riding up from Texas with her son, her dad.
0: And hopefully a six-pack of Lone Star, but anyway.
1: Hopefully a 12-pack of Lone Star. So, and then, I think Easy Rider is going to send a rider out and do some photos. We have a professional photographer on site all weekend to get good shots for an upcoming article in Easy Rider. So, I mean, y'all come out and help us. Let's get some good pictures. Maybe be an Easy Rider yourself.
0: Absolutely. It's going to be a blast. It's the Hellbender Hootenanny next Thursday, Friday, Saturday, and Sunday. And you can get all the details at hellbenderhootenanny.com. Mike, we'll get together, circle the wagons, and talk about it next week.
1: Thanks, Bill.
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1: Mountaineers blew out Troy 12-0 to stay alive in the College World Series. 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
1: WVU beat Troy 12-0 in Omaha Tuesday afternoon as Matthew Gravlin got the scoring started in the second with an RBI double. West Virginia scored two in that frame and stayed 2-0 until the sixth when Gavin Kelly hit a three-run home run in what would eventually be a four-run sixth inning.
3: Gavin's home run was kind of the game changer. I think it was first and second with one out when Kelly came up and we weren't running and we didn't run at first base with Tyrus in that situation, and Armani ended up drawing the walk because like kind of the goal in my head that inning was like get Gavin to the plate. That's our best chance of kind of a knockout blow is to get Gavin to the plate. And then he had an incredible at bat and spun a ball right with two strikes. I didn't think that ball was necessarily out, and the wind wasn't really blowing at that time. The flags were dead, and so he really clipped that thing good. That was an impressive swing.
1: Mountaineer coach Steve Sabins, who watched Kelly have his best game of the series so far with three hits and four RBI. Armani Guzman had two hits and two walks. He had three of West Virginia's seven stolen bases. Dawson Montessa started the game, pitched into the sixth, allowing just two hits. Reese Bassinger struck out five during a two-inning relief stint. 12-0, the final. The Mountaineers play North Carolina today. What about pitching?
3: Cole had a short outing to start this party off in Omaha. Korn threw that same game. So those are two really trusted arms that threw game one of this tournament. So those are definitely options. Probably start there. Hagen has some great outings for us in the postseason. He's been tremendous. McDougal, Bass, Estridge, Huther, Saragao, those guys have been more in the mix for us.
1: Mountaineers have to beat North Carolina twice to advance. With the Golden Blue Report, I'm Kyle Wiggs, Metro News Sports.
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2: West Virginia Metro News, I'm Chris Lawrence. Representatives of a New York firm considering a $500 million loan to the family of U.S. Senator Jim Justice paid a visit to the Greenbrier last week. That visit by Kennedy Lewis Investment Management was to get a look at the resort that would be the collateral on their loan. Brad McElhaney explains.
3: Kennedy Lewis is considering a financing deal that could pay off roughly $300 million in first lien loans on the Greenbrier, purchased earlier this year by White Sulphur Springs Holdings, an affiliate of Omni Hotels and Resorts.
2: And Omni owners want a receiver appointed to run the hotel and the Justice family removed. The Justices claim Omni is making a power play to, quote, steal the Greenbrier from them. Opposition to the Mid-Atlantic Resiliency Link continues to grow. Members of the House of Delegates Freedom Caucus have formally announced plans to explore legislative ways to prevent the construction of the line from Pennsylvania to Virginia that passes through West Virginia. Freedom Caucus Chair Chris Anders says there's no upside for West Virginia here.
4: They looked west and said, hey, let's just run one big extension cord through West Virginia. The ratepayers will have to pay for it. And oh, by the way, we'll use eminent domain, the power of government, to take away people's private property that they don't want to sell.
2: Developers say the Marl line would strengthen the region's electrical grid. The Afghan national charged in the shooting of two members of the West Virginia National Guard could now be looking at the death penalty if convicted. A federal grand jury this week handed up a superseding indictment in the case of Ramanala Lakhanwal. You're listening to Metro News, the voice of West Virginia. Planning continues for the state's celebration of the nation's 250th anniversary. The Capitol complex will be the focus, but State Tourism Secretary Chelsea Ruby says the state wants to support all local America 250 celebrations as well.
5: We'll be having representatives in all of these areas, but we're trying to make sure we have a full roster of all the events going on in the state.
2: The committee overseeing the celebration met Tuesday afternoon. The celebration at the Capitol will run from July 2nd through the 5th. From the Metro News Anchor Desk, I'm Chris Lawrence.
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10: Here's the Metro News AccuWeather forecast. Today, expect a morning shower in some areas. Otherwise, it will be partly sunny with a high of 80. Tonight will bring mostly cloudy skies with a chance of a thunderstorm and a low of 68. Tomorrow we'll see variable clouds with showers, a heavier thunderstorm, and it will be humid. The morning will be breezy with the potential for storms bringing flash flooding and damaging winds. The high will reach 79. Looking ahead to Friday, there will be a morning thundershower. Otherwise, it will be mostly cloudy with a high of 71. For Metro News, I'm meteorologist Joe Lundberg.
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3: Lawyers for Senator Jim Justice and his Family Business Network say representatives of a New York firm are in town. That firm is considering $500 million in financing, kicking the tires on the Greenbrier. The lender is identified as Kennedy Lewis Investment Management, LLC. The Greenbrier is at the center of a major debt dispute. You can check out the latest on this story today at WVMetroNews.com. WVU baseball stays alive. The Mountaineers got a solid 5 1/3 from Dawson Montessa, a 3-run home run and 3 hits from Gavin Kelly, and another dominant base running performance from Armani Guzman as the Mountaineers blew out Troy 12-0, advancing to face UNC. The Mountaineers will need to win twice over the Tar Heels to advance to the Men's College World Series final. We have additional coverage today over at the WVU Sports section of WVMetroNews.com. Two Mercer County men are facing an indictment on first-degree murder charges. A grand jury indicted Joshua Collins Hubenak of Princeton. He's accused in the stabbing death of his own father, Michael. He's also facing malicious assault and assault charges during the commission of a felony due to a stabbing of his mother. In a different case, Eric Michael Halsey has now also been indicted on first-degree murder, plus malicious assault, domestic battery, and indecent exposure. Halsey is accused of hitting and killing a man with an ashtray during a fight last year. The Raleigh County Sheriff's Office wants public assistance. They're trying to identify a man involved in a home invasion in the Eccles area of Raleigh County. Those with any information can talk to Crime Stoppers at 304-255-7867. Commuters going through Fayette County should be advised Route 8-1 Dempsey Road will be closed beginning June 30th at Milepost 3. A bridge structure replacement will begin that morning and last through July 10th.
2: If you see news happening, you can submit a tip to the newsroom by texting 35651. 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

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Nicholas County kids, 2nd to 8th grade. Nicholas County High School put it on a basketball camp next week, the 22nd through the 26th at Nicholas County High School. Current and former NCHS coaches and athletes will be putting that event on. Bring your basketball shoes and lunch. Camp price is $110 per kid. And you can get the registration form at Nicholas County High School. We also posted it a day or two ago on our 3WS Facebook page. Now, 8th grade students must be enrolled in Nicholas County. Everybody else is good to go. But again, that's the Nicholas County High School basketball camp next week again.

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2: 3WS Metro News Weather. Here's the Metro News AccuWeather forecast. Today, expect a morning shower in some areas. Otherwise, it will be partly sunny with a high of 80. Tonight will bring mostly cloudy skies with a chance of a thunderstorm and a low of 68. Tomorrow we'll see variable clouds with showers, a heavier thunderstorm, and it will be humid. The morning will be breezy with the potential for storms bringing flash flooding and damaging winds. The high will reach 79. Looking ahead to Friday, there will be a morning thundershower. Otherwise, it will be mostly cloudy with a high of 71. For Metro News, I'm meteorologist Joe Lundberg.
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1: I went to school at Florida State. I was not a very good student. I was there like 7 years. I was there in most of the 90s. I was in college longer than grunge music was around. This is how bad of a student I was. One time, I signed up for a Russian class thinking it was Spanish, and it took 3 classes before I realized, I don't think this is Spanish. So I got up to leave. The teacher, she stopped me. She goes, don't go anywhere. I need 14 kids to teach this class. You're the 14th. I need to teach this class in order to get my master's. So if you sit back down, you don't have to do anything all semester, and I'll just give you a C. I was like, Strasvutsky, I'm back. So I took Russian 1, 2, 3, and 4, never learned a word. Think about what I'm saying. I took 2 years of a language, took 4 semesters of my college career, four semesters. Russian 4 was taught in Russian. Do you have any idea what it's like to go to a class and sit there like an immigrant at the DMV all day? Like,

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2: West Virginia Metro News, I'm Jeff Jenkins. There are two key legal cases in West Virginia that are now before the state Supreme Court. Metro News statewide correspondent Brad McElhaney reports this morning on the latest information on the school vaccination case and the new state law that gives the legislature final say over decisions made by the State Board of Education. Decisions on those cases may not come until this fall. Read more from Brad at WVMetroNews.com. HealthNet has completed a major upgrade.
3: The Aero Medical Company has unveiled its fifth of five new helicopters in 7 months. The latest one dedicated to the Marshall Health Network at Tri-State Airport Tuesday, replacing an aging chopper. HealthNet CEO Clinton Burley said it's unprecedented.
4: 50% of our fleet of 10 air medical helicopters will be less than 7 months old. It is a milestone in our 40-year history.
3: 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I'm Chris Lawrence, WVMetroNews.com.
2: West Virginia plays North Carolina this afternoon in the College World Series. The Mountaineers have to defeat the Tar Heels twice in the next 2 days to stay alive. 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We'll find out later today who is the 2026 West Virginia Scholar. 15 rising high school seniors will be honored at West Virginia Wesleyan today during a luncheon. One of them will be named the winner of a full-ride scholarship to Wesleyan. Several other students will also receive financial help. A live broadcast of Metro News Talk Line will take place from Wesleyan today, beginning at 10:06. Voting has taken place for those students over the last few weeks at WVMetroNews.com. From the Metro News Anchor Desk, I'm Jeff Jenkins.
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8: Here's the Metro News AccuWeather forecast. Today, expect a morning shower in some areas. Otherwise, it will be partly sunny with a high of 80. Tonight will bring mostly cloudy skies with a chance of a thunderstorm and a low of 68. Tomorrow we'll see variable clouds with showers, a heavier thunderstorm, and it will be humid. The morning will be breezy with the potential for storms bringing flash flooding and damaging winds. The high will reach 79. Looking ahead to Friday, there will be a morning thundershower. Otherwise, it will be mostly cloudy with a high of 71. For Metro News, I'm meteorologist Joe Lundberg.

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0: Cowboys, Wrong Hearts, 95.7 3WS. Final hour of the Lake Country Morning Show. And joining us in the studio, Annabeth Anderson from the city of Summersville. Annabeth, welcome back.
1: Thanks, Bill. How are you?
0: I'm doing well. How you been?
1: Pretty good. Pretty busy.
0: Yeah, it's that time of year. It's summertime. Lots going on in and around this beautiful city of Summersville, isn't it?
1: It is.
0: So, coming up real soon, in fact, on June 26th, that is next Friday night, you guys are rolling out something a little bit different this year. In addition to your normal Friday night music at the Pavilion, this is where we get the average bear involved and we find out just how much talent you got.
1: Right. We're excited to see everybody turn out for Summersville Showcase. So this is a vocal talent contest. Anybody that's ever watched something like American Idol will be familiar with what we're about to do in Summersville.
0: Now, is it open to anyone? That kids, adults?
1: It's open to all ages, residents, visitors, anybody interested.
0: Summersville police officers?
1: Yeah, sure.
0: I know they were wanting to do a duet, but there's no duets allowed in this,
1: I've
0: is
1: got
0: there?
1: I've got a couple interested.
0: Yeah. Anyway, now, are there different categories? Is it one main just talent feature, or what's the story there?
1: One main competition, okay. And this is going to take place over two evenings. So Friday the 26th is our preliminary round. So if you want to be involved, you'd have to sign up for that preliminary round, and then those that move forward to the finals round are the ones eligible to perform again on July 17th for that $1,000 prize.
0: Yeah, that's a pretty big kicker right there. I mean, that gets people's attention. Not $50, not $1,000 is what the grand prize is. But how easy is it to register?
1: It's pretty easy. So we have different ways that you can sign up. So we have our flyer, if you see that around town, and it has a QR code that you can scan and pull up the application, print it off, fill it out, bring it to City Hall. Or you can go ahead and come into City Hall, pick up your application, fill it out, hand it to us. And then there is also a third way, which is we have it posted on the City of Summersville Facebook page. Mm-hmm. There is a digital form link. So we're trying to make it as easy as possible for everybody to get an application in.
0: It is a chance to shine like the star you are. It's the Summersville Showcase. That preliminary round is next Friday night, June 26th, at the Pavilion here in Summersville. And then if you're good enough to get through that, you make it to the finals on July 17th. Now, is there a deadline to enter this?
1: Yes, so you will want to get your application in before 4:30 p.m. on the 26th, because that is when we will have everyone there. Contestants will be getting ready for sound checks.
0: All right, so again, it's Summersville Showcase. You need more details on that. Like you heard Annabeth say, it's on the city Facebook page. 4th of July, a few weeks away. It's going to be here before you know it.
1: So the most exciting thing about this year is it's our 250th.
0: Yes, yeah. America 250. Yes, love
1: so
0: it.
1: We're going to have a very special celebration on that Saturday, July 4th at noon. We're going to have a parade on Main Street.
0: Sweet.
1: Yeah. And then also immediately following the parade, we're going to have a live performance of the national anthem. We're going to have some patriotic music playing, and we're going to have a free hot dog picnic for anybody that wants to come out and join us.
0: You're going to love that. Mm-hmm. And then, of course, the big show after dark, the fireworks.
1: Yes, we want to make sure that everybody has time after that picnic to get ready to head over to the other side of town and watch those fireworks at dusk.
0: Absolutely. Of course, I guess they're going on as they have in the past. They'll be put off over here in...
1: Yep, same location.
0: Same location as always. Okay, again, get the details at the city, a website, and the city Facebook page. Something else going on in July we need to talk about is the Potato Festival pageant.
1: Yeah, so we have our teen and queen pageant and our children's pageant in July. So if you're interested in being a contestant in that pageant, I would recommend that you go ahead and get on the Potato Festival website or the Facebook page and get your applications in.
0: Some exciting news coming soon from the Potato Festival, right? Mm-hmm. You've got your entertainment lined up. Have you already released who the entertainment's going to be?
1: We have released our Friday night entertainment. That okay. One's really exciting. That's Landau Eugene Murphy Jr.
0: Wow, that guy's amazing. He really is.
1: Yeah, he's incredible.
0: He brings a level of performance unlike probably any that's ever been seen at the Potato Festival. I mean, he's a showman.
1: I agree. And then our Saturday performers are to be announced very soon.
0: All right. So stick close for that. But again, coming up next Friday night, it's Summersville Showcase. Shine like the star you are. It's a vocal talent contest where you could eventually win a $1,000 cash prize. Annabeth, is there anything we're leaving out?
1: I don't think so.
0: All right.
1: Everybody join us.
0: That's it. Get yourself entered today. Again, look for those flyers, get that QR code, or you can go to the city Facebook page, right?
1: Yep.
0: All right, Annabeth, thanks for stopping by.
1: Thanks, Bill.
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6: Here's the Metro News AccuWeather forecast. Today, expect a morning shower in some areas. Otherwise, it will be partly sunny with a high of 80. Tonight will bring mostly cloudy skies with a chance of a thunderstorm and a low of 68. Tomorrow we'll see variable clouds with showers, a heavier thunderstorm, and it will be humid. The morning will be breezy with the potential for storms bringing flash flooding and damaging winds. The high will reach 79. Looking ahead to Friday, there will be a morning thundershower. Otherwise, it will be mostly cloudy with a high of 71. For Metro News, I'm meteorologist Joe Lundberg.

0: Valley Country 95.73 WS Florida Georgia Line and round here as we get ready to wrap things up for a Wednesday. But before we do, it's a Walk Up Wednesday. The weather's beautiful. Sean and Stevie from Mid-State and Northside join us as always. Guys, hello.
1: Hey, hey.
2: The weather is good and the people are beautiful. Is that what you meant to say?
0: We are some beautiful people. That's why we're on the radio.
2: I thought, yeah, we have Stevie especially. That's face radio.
0: Come on.
2: Anyway, right. Another Walk Up Wednesday.
0: What? Yeah.
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0: Good stuff.
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0: They're I know. Those guys are great.
2: Hey, let's start the day off with some fun today. Mountaineers taking on the dreaded North Carolina Tar Heels at 2 p.m. We say dreaded. We'll have the game on all the TVs at Maloney's. Come stay for lunch, stay for the game, and cheer on the Mountaineers. Stay for trivia. You might not want to stay that long, especially if you've had too many.
0: Yeah, you might need wheeled out.
1: You're not doing the Jello shots like they're doing at that one.
0: No. Oh, have you seen? I mean, it's like 23,000 and
2: 24,000.
0: Is that what it's up to now?
2: 24,000.
0: Yesterday it was
2: 25 something after the game last night.
0: Wow, it was 23,002 when I checked yesterday, and it's over 25,000. Nobody else is even close.
2: We got to keep winning though to hit that 68,000.
1: That's probably going to be tough.
2: I'm the Stevie and the Blue Show.
0: Anywho.
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0: Ooh, wow.
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0: That's a big John deal right there.
1: Yeah, that's crazy.
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0: Yeah, that's a showpiece right there. 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
2: 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And Stevie's going to talk about some deals, but before he gets into the Northside Chevy side of things, I just want to say, you know, Northside Chevy has now been around since 1998.
0: Okay.
2: Our name has never changed. A few of our people have changed. We still have Tim Harris there. We still got LaRosa's there. We've got probably Russell still there.
1: Kenny McCutcheon.
2: Probably Mike Gregory.
1: Yep.
2: Getting close to being with Josh Staggs.
0: So you guys have got lifers there.
1: I mean,
2: we've got some folks
1: a lot of those guys since 1998.
0: That says something.
1: Some of the new guys, you know, but even over the last 15 years.
0: Yeah.
1: 20 years. I mean, you've got a lot of the same crew that have been there. You call them lifers. I mean, but those are local folks.
2: Think about this. If you're going somewhere else to buy, you're not getting that 10-year, 150,000-mile limited powertrain warranty. And that's not a gimmick. You don't have to bring that vehicle back to us for service. 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And as long as you have that, this warranties will cover it. So we're kind of setting people up because we know people travel to buy now. So we want to have this peace of mind, not have to bring the car back to us. So just
1: know who you're coming back to when you swing in.
2: Because it's easy to deal with Stevie.
0: That's what they say. That is what they say.
1: True. 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Right off of Route 19, you can't miss us. 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
0: 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Big five time.
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2: don't
1: there.
2: Don't tell anybody, but I slashed the prices on a lot of trucks yesterday.
1: I mean, thank you, Sean. It was a big Sean deal now. He went crazy. Sorry, guys. Looky here.
2: I'm just a
1: little crazy. Yeah, 2026 Ram 1500 Bighorn Crew Cab is now $52,490. 26 Jeep Wrangler Willys, $56,690. It's now $50,249. If you're looking for a Grand Cherokee, here's a Laredo Altitude. What is that? That's got the blackout package on it. So come take a look at this thing because it was $49,370. It's now $43,769.
0: Ooh, what a deal.
1: So got some great deals on Northside Drive. Weather's kind of nice right now. So,
0: it is.
1: You know,
0: it
1: maybe
0: is.
1: You like to use that 2 AC where you roll your two front windows down, mm-hmm. but you're going to need that AC because it's going to get up to, I think, 86 today. Is that?
0: Yeah.
1: I see that?
0: Yeah.
1: So check your AC. Swing by. You may need a charge. You may need windshield wipers because the rain is a coming if you've been watching the Weather Channel.
0: Absolutely, it
1: so
0: is.
1: So it's heading our way. Make sure you're set there. Tires. We got great deals on tires. Quick Lane on Saturdays, 8 to 2. During the week,
2: get an appointment.
1: Get an appointment because it's
0: oh,
1: been
0: I'm sure it
1: busy.
0: Has.
1: Well, it's vacation time.
0: Yeah, everybody's need
1: checkups
0: that.
1: And getting ready to go on vacation. So make sure you get in, take care of your vehicle, maintenance. We got you lined up. Come see us.
0: So no matter what you're looking for, if it's a big John deal or a big Sean deal,
1: and it's easy to deal with Steven.
0: As
1: so
0: always,
1: there you are.
2: John's been out of town a couple of days. So we've been slashing some prices.
1: Going He's gonna come back and go, "What the hell are you all doing?"
0: Thanks, guys. We'll see you next week.
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WS. This is Lake Country. Well, we made it to midweek. That's a good thing, right? Here's John Morgan. It's Kid Myself. Hi, it's Jenny Murray. Thanks for listening today and every day. Appreciate it.

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One of my favorite evening shows. 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

0: WS, this is Lake Country. Well, this kind of made me sad when I first read it. Entertainment Now says Jelly Roll has filed for divorce from his wife, Bunny XO. And apparently, it happened in May. The couple got married in Las Vegas in 2016. Sources say the divorce is mutual and private.
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0: 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Hi, it's Jenny Murray. Well, Brett Eldridge revealed he got married, and there are two pictures he's posted of his mysterious bride, and also snippets of an unreleased song. So, what in the tarnation?
1: Didn't win the lotto, but the dogs won. 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

0: Like Country 3WS, we're asking you to give a little, have some fun. 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
1: A partly cloudy day today. We'll have a high of 78. Tonight's low, 69. On Thursday, scattered thunderstorms for Lake Country. We'll see a high of 80. Overnight low, 61. And then Friday, just some morning showers Friday. It'll clear out. We'll see a high of 73. Overnight low, 54. And Saturday looks great. Mostly sunny with a high of 76.

Retreat WS. This is Lake Country. Dolly Parton's former weekend retreat in California has hit the market for $2 million. It's a triplex, and it includes a wig room, which is awesome. But, you know, it's Dolly.

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We're proud of it. 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Just look for 3WS on Facebook. 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

95.7 3WS. Here comes Luke Bryan, whose 12th annual Crash My Playa Festival will happen January 13th to the 16th, Cancun, Mexico. He'll be joined by Thomas Rhett, the Hardy Brothers Osborne.

KWS. This is Like Country. 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

0: Catholic Country 3WS. Hi, it's Jenny Murray. Thanks for listening today. 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
1: 3WS, this is Lake Country Heights. Jenny Murray, I promise to tell you why Stevie Nicks, a Fleetwood Mac, is a little perturbed at Keith Urban. You know, Keith put out his Yacht Rock album, and Stevie Nicks is upset she wasn't asked to sing on his cover of Magnet and Steel, despite inspiring the original song. Now, Keith Urban did invite Little Big Town to sing on the cover of Magnet and Steel, and that's what kind of ticked Stevie off in the first.
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1: 3WS Metro News Weather. Partly cloudy for you on this Wednesday. We'll see a high today of 78. Tonight's low is 69. Tomorrow, some scattered thunderstorms. High of 80. Overnight low is 61. For Friday, some morning showers, then clearing up. We'll see a high of 73. Overnight low 54 Friday. And mostly sunny on Saturday with

WS, this is Lake Country. We're celebrating mascots today. It's National Mascot Day. It's also Eat Your Veggies Day, Apple Strudel Day, World Karate Day, Garbage Man Day, Violin Day, and Teeth Whitening Day. All of that, yeah.

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3WS, this is Lake Country. Coming up, details on the Disney 4th of July special. It should be pretty darn good. Here's Luke Bryan, George Burge with Ride, Ride, Ride.

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0: 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Hi, it's Jenny Murray. Well, getting ready for one of our biggest holidays of the year, the 4th of July. And America's 250th birthday, Music City will host its own, featuring big name talent. Disney celebrates America, Nashville's Star Spangled Bash. It's a 2-day celebration, July 3rd and 4th. Night number 2 features co-headliners Reba McEntire and Tim McGraw. Also performing on the 4th of July, Brothers Osborne, Clint Black, Sublime, Little Big Town, The All-American Rejects, Boys to Men, Nick Jonas, and more. And Ryan Seacrest will be the host. You can catch the show on ABC, Hulu, Disney+, ESPN, National Geographic, FX, and Freeform.
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0: 3WS. 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
3: Partly cloudy today. We'll see a high of 78. Tonight's low is 69. Grab the umbrella. Scattered thunderstorms tomorrow. The high Thursday is 80. Overnight low 61. Morning showers Friday. High 73. Overnight low is 54 degrees on Friday. But Saturday's looking pretty nice. We'll see mostly sunny skies on Saturday with a comfortable high of

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You gotta go in person to the gate.

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1: What's up? It's Elena. Welcome to a brand new week of Backstage Country with a brand new host. Let's see if you can guess who it is before I tell you. He was named one of Billboard's top 20 country artists of the decade. He's had 14 number one songs, 11 of them as a songwriter. He's about to become a Nashville bar owner. There's just like a million things going on in his life. So happy he's here. Chris Young, welcome back.
2: 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Happy to be here with you, Elena, and the listeners. 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

0: Yeah.
1: 3WS, this is Lake Country. 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
1: 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You want to get out and enjoy a great festival? Well, it kicks off tomorrow, the Wild Trails Festival in Lewisburg. Great lineup on Thursday. Ian Munsick, also Shane Smith and the Saints, Evan Honer, the Jack Wharf Band, and Caden Glover. So yeah, get out there. Have some fun.
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4: A partly cloudy Wednesday today. Nice high though, 78 degrees. Tonight's low is 69. Tomorrow, some scattered thunderstorms for us. We'll see a high of 80. Overnight low, 61 on Thursday. Friday morning could be a little bit soggy. Expecting morning showers Friday. High 73. Overnight low is 54. And a mostly sunny Saturday. So

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This is Lake Country. Don't go anywhere. I got the latest news on the latest high-tech toilet.

0: The countdown is on. We're just days away from the 4th annual West Virginia Hellbender Hootenanny. 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

0: Country, TWS. I know you all have been just anxiously anticipating me telling you about this new high-tech toilet. I mentioned it a little earlier in the show. So there's a company in China that has invented a robotic toilet. I want you to picture this in your head. The toilet is on wheels. It runs on AI. It has a self-cleaning system, pressurized water jets, and a UV light for sanitation purposes. And once you use it, the robot toilet, it goes back to a docking station where it empties its contents. This sounds great, doesn't it? It is expensive, $13,000, and it is designed for people with mobility issues, although I'm thinking a lot of people might actually buy this toilet because they're too lazy to get up and actually go to the toilet. So the toilet will come to them.
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WS, this is Lake Country. 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

0: Country WS, this is Lake Country. Do you ever feel like you're kind of leaning towards the left? And I'm not talking politics here. I mean actually physically leaning to the left. Well, it turns out most of us have been making left turns our whole life, and we didn't even know it. Scientists say humans naturally drift to the left when they walk, and they really don't know why.
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0: Not a bad day at all. It will be partly cloudy. A high today is 78. Tonight's low 69. Scattered thunderstorms tomorrow. The high Thursday is 80. Overnight low 61. On Friday, some showers in the morning. That'll clear out. We'll see a high of 73. Overnight low 54 Friday. And then Saturday, mostly sunny with a high of

Almost Heaven. This is Lake Country, TWS. Time for me to go. Mike will be here shortly. I'll be back with you tomorrow, 10 a.m. sharp. Don't forget, we have an appointment to have some fun.

0: here's what's happening in Lake Country.
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You're on Nicholas County's Lake Country 95.73 WS. 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

0: 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Nicholas County, Slay Country 95.73 WS. Mike Vincent taking care of another 10 in a row with Hardy, Eric Church, Tim McGraw, and Morgan Wallen. MacArthur, the 3WS.
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Mike Vince at the Drive Home Thing, getting ready to kick off another 10 songs in a row. Jason Aldean, Don't Tell on Me at 3 WS.

0: This is Nicholas County, Slate Country 95.73 WS. It's Mike Vincent on the drive home thing. We're just about a week away from kicking off the Hellbender Hootenanny at the Summersville Lake Retreat and Lighthouse. And it all kicks off a week from tomorrow with a special cruise-in. Now, this all kicks off at 6 o'clock with the Wall of Death Thrill Show. The Night Picks Band providing the live sounds after the thrill show is done. The food, the bikes, the hot rods, the fun. It's three incredible days of all of this and so much more. It's the Hellbender Hootenanny starting a week from tomorrow. Proudly welcomed by 3WS. Stand by. Got the Metro News Acura with a forecast. Another 10 in a row coming up.
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0: 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It's Food Truck Fridays with live music at the Isaiah Morgan Distillery, Somersville. 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It's Mike Vince, and this is the Drive Home Thing, the Metro News AccuWeather forecast, and your Drive at 5 on the way.
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0: And the Metro News AccuWeather forecast calling for lots of clouds tonight, going down to 57. For tomorrow, your Thursday, more clouds, a couple of showers in there with tomorrow's high of 74. And more of the exact same thing on Friday with clouds and showers with Friday's high in the mid-70s.

Getting ready to kick off the drive at 5 at Lake Country 95.73 WS, and with it, another 10 songs in a row good to go. Mike V on the drive home thing with his Luke Bryan Country, and She Knows It at 3 WS.

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0: 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You're on the drive at 5 in Nicholas County, Slate Country 95.73 WS. And who doesn't love to play a great round of bingo, especially when it's for a great cause? Well, that's exactly what's about to happen this upcoming Saturday night at the Nicholas County Senior Center, as this round of bingo is to support two local Nicholas County high school students achieve their dream to get to the National High School Rodeo. Now, the doors are going to open at the Senior Center at 5 o'clock with a game starting at 6. $25 will get you in for 20 games and $15 for each additional book. And it's all to help two Nicholas County high school students achieve their dream to ride in the National High School Rodeo. This Saturday evening, another event welcomed by 3W.
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Mike Vincent doing the drive at 5 with Izella Langley and Morgan Wallen. 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

0: 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It's Mike Vincent and this is the Drive at 5, your Metro News Accu with a forecast. Another 10 in a row coming up.
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0: 3WS Metro News Weather. The forecast coming from Metro News AccuWeather, calling for lots of clouds tonight, going down to 57. For tomorrow, your Thursday, more clouds, couple of showers in there with a high of 74. More of the showers and clouds on the way for Friday, with Friday's high right towards the mid-70s.

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4: 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So happy he's here. Chris Young, welcome back.
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3: I was all but 22, I think, at the time. 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

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Mike Vincent getting ready for Backstage Country with Elena Smith coming up at 7 o'clock tonight. 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

The Metro News active with a forecast calling for lots of clouds for the nighttime, going down to 57 for tomorrow, your Thursday. Clouds, a couple of showers in there with a high of 74. And more of the clouds and showers on the way for Friday as well, with Friday's high towards the mid-70s.

I need a little space to think. And maybe we should start seeing other people. And baby, things are moving way too fast for me.

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Late Country 95.73 WS. My name is Mike Vincent. Time to say ciao for now. Elena's coming up next with Backstage Country. 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
3: Hey, Backstage Country. It's Elena. And this week's host is repping the great state of Tennessee, which we just so happen to be in. So happy to have him. Chris Young.
4: I got to rep both states. You know, my second home is Texas.
3: That's true.
4: I lived in Arlington, Texas for a long time.
3: But
4: I'm a Cowboys fan. I'm a Rangers fan. Not a Stars fan, though. Sorry, everybody. In Texas, but originally born and bred here in Tennessee. Happy to be here with y'all sharing some stories behind my music, including the latest single, I Didn't Come Here to Leave.
3: We can't wait. 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
5: I knew I'd see her around. I'd be at some party. She'd show up and I'd be walking out. Or across some parking lot, hiding behind her sister. I'd look up, she'd be at the red light beside me in that white Maxima with the sticker on the back. I'd act

County lines, closing in on me. I see them everywhere together. 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

0: It's Backstage Country. I'm Elena. Listen to that. That's a bar owner sigh, if I've ever heard one. Chris Young is here. And I do want to talk about the bar that is on the way right down the street from us in Nashville. Famous Friends, it's on the way. I'm so excited for you. Congratulations first, because that's a huge accomplishment.
1: Thank you.
0: Tell me, though, what is it like actually trying to make this a reality?
1: It's been a lot, but it's because I want it to be right.
0: Yeah.
1: And it may work, it may not. You don't ever know. It's just like any other business that you start or try to attempt. I'm trying to make something special. We're going to have, obviously a sports bar.
0: Yeah.
1: But it's also, I've already had people reach out to me from different sports organizations that are like, when we come through Nashville, we want to do a private event there. And I've done little touches all the way through of, signed memorabilia from sports teams, plaques from artists that I've worked with, plaques from some friends of mine that I wasn't a part of just to celebrate them. Definitely great sound system, great food. Tried to make the vibe and the atmosphere in there great. Put in a lot of new TVs. There's also a we used like basically PGA level turf on the outside and covered the patio so that you can sit outside and not be in direct sunlight
0: in the front patio.
1: So you can have your dogs out there. There's already some Porter the Dog themed merch.
0: I would have been shocked if it wasn't dog friendly.
1: Oh yeah. You know I've got to be dog friendly.
0: Yeah.
1: So, a lot of little things like that. Actually, if you go, I don't know if I want to give this away, but I guess I'm going to. If you go in the bathrooms, there are photos in black and white, very regal, of dogs pooping.
0: I love it. I love it. Feels perfect, for a sports bar.
1: Just a little personal touch.
0: When you thought of that, when we were inspired from that, were you like, oh yeah, this is really where we're taking?
1: I was like, first we had dogs playing poker. Now we have dogs pooping.
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0: What if?
1: 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We're just days away from the 4th annual West Virginia Hellbender Hootenanny. 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
3: Here's the Metro News AccuWeather forecast. Tonight, expect mostly cloudy skies with warmth and the possibility of a late thunderstorm with a low of 67. Tomorrow will bring variable cloud cover along with showers and a heavier thunderstorm. It'll feel humid and be breezy in the morning. These storms could lead to flash flooding and damaging winds with a high of 78. Tomorrow night will be cloudy with a few showers and a low of 62. Moving into Friday, there will be a morning thunder shower. Otherwise, the day will be mostly cloudy with a high of 75. For Metro News, I'm meteorologist Jason Caterina.

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1: It's Backstage Country. We got Chris Young hosting this week, which means we get to talk about all the hits. And of course, let's start with the one that is hitting right now, I Didn't Come Here to Leave, which I know you wrote this with a couple of pretty seasoned Nashville guys. And I'm always curious, because you have such strong relationships with all these writers in town and everything, do you guys actually have to schedule specific writes like for this one, or was it a hang that turned into a write?
2: Okay, so I Didn't Come Here to Leave is obviously about going out at night, having a good time with your friends, and, you know, catching up with the bartenders and people you haven't seen in a while. And
1: right.
2: Just it's a good time song, right? Mm-hmm. It's a summer song. It could be an anytime song, technically. But
1: yeah.
2: It's talking about going out and having a good time with your friends. And we were out the night before, me and Dallas Davidson. And, you know, I'm lucky enough that over the years I've made a lot of inroads and relationships with some really, really talented producers, writers, other artists.
1: Yeah.
2: Kyle Fishman was on this one as well. But this only happened because we were hanging out the night before. And this sounds like we wrote it at 9 p.m. We wrote this at 9 a.m.
1: Really?
2: We were out the night before. It was like 6 o'clock. And I was like, all right, traffic's dying down. I'm going to take it to the house. And they were like, yeah, do y'all want one more beer? And Dallas was like, well, I didn't come here to leave.
1: So it really came from the hang.
2: And I heard him say it, and I was like, like, I looked at him, and he was like, what'd I do? What'd I say? What happened? I was like, we have to write this tomorrow. This could be a hit song. And I still have no idea if it's going to be a hit song or not, but I love it. And it's the title of the album. And he goes, well, I've got to write at 11. I was like, dude, 9 a.m.? And so we showed up, everybody poured themselves a coffee, and we wrote this song. And that's just the way that it fell out. And that's why, you know, structure is so important to songwriting. But sometimes it's the antithesis of that.
1: Yeah,
2: it is the exact opposite. We had no plan to write a song the next day. None of us had talked to each other. We just happened to be hanging out. Somebody said something cool. Thank you, Dallas. And we wrote this song.
1: And you even woke up early to do it.
2: Yeah, you
1: Dang.
2: Got to.
1: That's impressive. It's very impressive. It makes it even funnier that you wrote this at 9 in the morning when I feel like we're all out at night for it. But let's go ahead and however you're feeling, morning or night, you want to introduce it?
2: Yeah, it doesn't matter what time it is. I hope you enjoy this one. I'm Chris Young, and this is my brand new single, I Didn't Come Here to Leave, on Backstage Country. Sitting

0: It's Chris Young. Don't go anywhere. We've got more great country music coming up on Backstage Country.
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2: 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You're in luck!

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